shaking, hands are shaking, bugs are crawling all over me. My hands are shaking, hands are shaking.

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Now you do what they told ya. Now you do what they told ya. Now you do what they told ya.

shaking, hands are shaking, monsters are crawling all over me. My head is aching, hands are shaking, monsters are crawling all over me. Son of a bitch!